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6: Valley Weather. Your AccuWeather forecast. Tonight will be partly cloudy with a low of 62. Tomorrow, expect times of sun and clouds with a high of 87. Tomorrow night will be cloudy and humid with a low of 72. Moving on to Sunday, it will be mostly cloudy, breezy, and humid with a couple of thunderstorms in the afternoon and a high of 81. Monday will bring mostly cloudy skies and humidity along with a couple of showers and a thunderstorm with a high of 79. Tuesday will continue with mostly cloudy and humid conditions featuring a passing shower and a high of 83. For AccuWeather, I'm meteorologist Jason Catarina. 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

0: Joe Jackson stepping out. 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Barbara Evans in for Ted Bennett. Starting again Monday morning, you can have a chance to register to win a 15-foot Carven Diamond Series above-ground pool package valued at more than $8,000 from Man-Made Pools and Classic Hits. 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

0: Bruce Springsteen and Glory Days on Classic Hits 93.3 WBZD. Tony Romo might want to talk about his Glory Days. He's kind of in trouble right now. Earlier this week, we reported that he got pulled over for drinking and driving, and he was a little bit difficult, kind of cocky when the police were asking him questions. Well, it's now announced that CBS Sports has placed Tony Romo on leave as NFL analyst for their games until further notice. The football season's just around the corner, so CBS has to scramble, and it looks like J.J. Watt will be replacing Romo in the announcer booth, and he'll be along with Jim Nantz. But Tony Romo, his future, not sure what's going on with CBS.
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Wow, lots of fun still happening as fairs continue in the Susquehanna Valley. Montour DeLong Community Fair goes through tomorrow. Slabtown Carnival also through tomorrow. And of course, the Bloomsburg Fair is just around the corner. How about it? Fall's coming. REO Speedwagon on Classic Hits.

0: think we can talk. 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Barbara Evans in for Ted Bennett. Tomorrow you will not be alone at the Susquehanna Greenway Outdoor Expo. It happens at Shikellamy State Park Marina near Northumberland, just outside of Sunbury. There's an event going on from 10 till 4 with over 50 booths dedicated to outdoor activities like fishing, climbing, camping, hiking, and biking. 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
5: Weather. Your AccuWeather forecast. Tonight will be partly cloudy with a low of 62. Tomorrow, expect times of sun and clouds with a high of 87. Tomorrow night will be cloudy and humid with a low of 72. Moving on to Sunday, it will be mostly cloudy, breezy, and humid with a couple of thunderstorms in the afternoon and a high of 81. Monday will bring mostly cloudy skies and humidity along with a couple of showers and a thunderstorm with a high of 79. Tuesday will continue with mostly cloudy and humid conditions featuring a passing shower and a high of 83. For AccuWeather, I'm meteorologist Jason Catarina. WBZD.

Billy Joel, still rock and roll to me. There's a woohoo in there somewhere. Where is it? Oh, it's so quiet. I'm going to push you over to YouTube for a second. If you go to YouTube and Google Rick Beato, B-E-A-T-O, and Billy Joel, you'll come up with a great interview that Rick Beato, he's a musician and an interviewer, has with Billy Joel. It's a great conversation if you love Billy Joel, and also if you're a musician and you're really interested in the deep stuff that I can't fathom, you'll want to check out the Rick Beato, Billy Joel interview on YouTube. Coming up from Classic Hits, David Bowie, and also the weather forecast for the weekend, Blondie, Bryan Adams, and more. But first, Natalie Imbruglia.

0: Fame, David Bowie, Classic Hits, 93.3 WBZD. Famous Nicolas Cage has a movie that's probably going down in value even before you've had a chance to see it. Netflix had a movie, unreleased at this point, starring Nicolas Cage, a World War II thriller, and somehow the movie was stolen from Netflix's offices, and that means the movie's current value has dropped quite a bit because it could be seen on the underground or the black market or whatever you want to call it before Netflix has a chance to release it. Or maybe Nicolas Cage said, you know, I don't like myself in that movie. I'm going to steal it back.
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I tried to learn to play that part from Baker Street. 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After 10 o'clock with Barbara Evans in for Ted Bennett, who has a couple of days off. Keep it here throughout the weekend.

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1: 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The grand prize winner will be drawn Monday, August 10th, 2026. 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
10: Your AccuWeather forecast. Tonight will be partly cloudy with a low of 62. Tomorrow, expect times of sun and clouds with a high of 87. Tomorrow night will be cloudy and humid with a low of 72. Moving on to Sunday, it will be mostly cloudy, breezy, and humid with a couple of thunderstorms in the afternoon and a high of 81. Monday will bring mostly cloudy skies and humidity along with a couple of showers and a thunderstorm with a high of 79. Tuesday will continue with mostly cloudy and humid conditions featuring a passing shower and a high of 83. For AccuWeather, I'm meteorologist Jason Caterina.
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0: Still the One, a classic from Orleans on 93.3 WBZD. Gary Bryan is in on Sunday night at 8 o'clock. This week he features the top five songs that command. The top five songs for August of 1991, since it will be August by then, and the top five songs about freedom. It's Rewind with Gary Bryan, Sunday night at 8 o'clock on Classic Hits.
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0: 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An off weekend for NASCAR, but things will be running around, turning left, going fast again on Sunday, August 9th on the Twin Valleys Talk Network. 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

0: 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It's pretty late. It's almost Saturday. So let's talk about this. You've made it all the way through Friday, a gift not given to all, and now you're about to take on Saturday. 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

0: 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Kona Big Wave is an American blonde golden ale with tropical fruit notes. It's liquid aloha in every sip. 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The grand prize winner will be drawn Monday, August 10th, 2026. 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
9: Weather. Your AccuWeather forecast. Overnight, expect partly cloudy skies with a low of 62. On Saturday, there will be a mix of sun and clouds with a high of 86. Saturday night will bring cloudy and humid conditions with a low of 71. Sunday will be mostly cloudy, breezy, and cooler with a few

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10: Your AccuWeather forecast. Overnight, expect partly cloudy skies with a low of 62. On Saturday, there will be a mix of sun and clouds with a high of 86. Saturday night will bring cloudy and humid conditions with a low of 71. Sunday will be mostly cloudy, breezy, and cooler with a few afternoon thunderstorms possible and a high of 78. As we head into Monday, anticipate mostly cloudy and humid weather with a chance of showers and thunderstorms and a high of 79. For AccuWeather, I'm meteorologist Jason Caterina.
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5: Weather. Your AccuWeather forecast. Overnight, expect partly cloudy skies with a low of 62. On Saturday, there will be a mix of sun and clouds with a high of 86. Saturday night will bring cloudy and humid conditions with a low of 71. Sunday will be mostly cloudy, breezy, and cooler with a few afternoon thunderstorms possible and a high of 78. As we head into Monday, anticipate mostly cloudy and humid weather with a chance of showers and thunderstorms and a high of 79. For AccuWeather, I'm meteorologist Jason Caterina. WBZ.

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8: Your AccuWeather forecast. Overnight, expect partly cloudy skies with a low of 62. On Saturday, there will be a mix of sun and clouds with a high of 86. Saturday night will bring cloudy and humid conditions with a low of 71. Sunday will be mostly cloudy, breezy, and cooler with a few afternoon thunderstorms possible and a high of 78. As we head into Monday, anticipate mostly cloudy and humid weather with a chance of showers and thunderstorms and a high of 79. For AccuWeather, I'm meteorologist Jason Caterina. WBZ.

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0: 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Kona Big Wave is an American blonde golden ale with tropical fruit notes. It's liquid aloha in every sip. You must be 21 years of age or older to register. The grand prize winner will be drawn Monday, August 10th, 2026. 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
5: Weather. Your AccuWeather forecast. Overnight, expect partly cloudy skies with a low of 62. On Saturday, there will be a mix of sun and clouds with a high of 86. Saturday night will bring cloudy and humid conditions with a low of 71. Sunday will be mostly cloudy, breezy, and cooler with a few afternoon thunderstorms possible and a high of 78. As we head into Monday, anticipate mostly cloudy and humid weather with a chance of showers and thunderstorms and a high of 79. For AccuWeather, I'm meteorologist Jason Caterina. WBZD.

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0: 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We're giving away a beautiful 15-foot Carwin Diamond Series above-ground pool package valued at more than $8,000. 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And that's not all. Every qualifier instantly wins a 12-pack of Kona Big Wave beer. Kona Big Wave is an American blonde golden ale with tropical fruit notes. It's liquid aloha in every sip. You must be 21 years of age or older to register. The grand prize winner will be drawn Monday, August 10th, 2026. Man-Made Pools, 466 East 3rd Street in Williamsport, specializing in custom pools and outdoor living space design, installation, and service. 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
4: Weather. Your AccuWeather forecast. Overnight, expect partly cloudy skies with a low of 62. On Saturday, there will be a mix of sun and clouds with a high of 86. Saturday night will bring cloudy and humid conditions with a low of 71. Sunday will be mostly cloudy, breezy, and cooler with a few afternoon thunderstorms possible and a high of 78. As we head into Monday, anticipate mostly cloudy and humid weather with a chance of showers and thunderstorms and a high of 79. For AccuWeather, I'm meteorologist Jason Caterina. WBZ.

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Classic Hits 93.3 and a good Saturday morning to you, August 1st. Are you kidding me? It's August already? You got the Saturday edition of the Jake Michaels Morning Show. I'm hanging out with you till 10 this morning. Right now, music from Rod the Mod, Forever Young.

0: and classic hits, 93.3. Good morning and welcome to Saturday, August 1st. Hard to say that, August 1st. Where's the time going? It's flying by. Jake hanging out with you till about 10 o'clock this morning. I hope your weekend is off to a great start. And if you're looking for something to do today and you're an outdoor enthusiast, don't miss the Susquehanna Greenway Outdoor Expo going on from 10 till 4 at the Shikellamy State Park Marina. 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
6: Weather. Your AccuWeather forecast today: expect a mix of sun and clouds with a high temperature of 86. Tonight will be cloudy and humid with a low of 71. Tomorrow anticipate mostly cloudy skies, breezy conditions, and slightly cooler weather. Look out for a couple of thunderstorms in the afternoon as temperatures reach a high of 78. As we head into Monday, expect mostly cloudy and humid conditions with a chance of a few showers and a thunderstorm. Temperatures will reach a high of 79. For AccuWeather, I'm meteorologist Joe Lundberg.

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0: after hit, the perfect playlist, classic hits, 93.3. And if you've noticed fewer people reaching for a bottle lately, or you're not imagining it, one of America's oldest wine and liquor distributors has filed for bankruptcy after more than 125 years in business. Republic National Distributing Company says changing drinking habits, rising costs, and, well, a tough wholesale market finally caught up with them. At one time, they were the second largest wine and spirits distributor in the country, but now they're winding down operations. Industry experts say it's another sign that alcohol sales just aren't what they used to be. In fact, more Americans have been cutting back, and the boom in at-home drinking during the pandemic has definitely faded. So it looks like even the booze business isn't immune to changing times.
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5: Weather. Your AccuWeather forecast today: expect a mix of sun and clouds with a high temperature of 86. Tonight will be cloudy and humid with a low of 71. Tomorrow, anticipate mostly cloudy skies, breezy conditions, and slightly cooler weather. Look out for a couple of thunderstorms in the afternoon as temperatures reach a high of 78. As we head into Monday, expect mostly cloudy and humid conditions with a chance of a few showers and a thunderstorm. Temperatures will reach a high of 79. For AccuWeather, I'm meteorologist Joe Lundberg.

Classic hits, 93.3. So get this, Axl Rose stopped into a gelato shop in Saratoga Springs before a Guns N' Roses concert last weekend, sampled a flavor, grabbed a cone, and was apparently so low-key that the employee serving him had no idea she was helping one of rock's biggest frontmen. She only figured it out later after checking the shop's security cameras. Even better, she said Axl was incredibly friendly and one of the nicest customers she had talked to. So, after decades of Welcome to the Jungle, it turns out Axl's latest hit might just be Pistachio.

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1: So the year was 2005. Over 20 years ago, it's when YouTube was born, believe it or not. Mariah Carey had the biggest song of the year. Batman Begins, Star Wars Episode III, and Wedding Crashers, they were all in theaters. 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

0: home for the 80s and classic hits, 93.3 with the Tubes. And, you know, ladies, you can spend a fortune on face creams, serums, anti-aging treatments, but a plastic surgeon says one overlooked body part is still giving away people's age. It's your neck. Apparently, the skin on our necks is thinner than the skin on our face. So dehydration, sun damage, and even all that time looking down at your phone, what they call tech neck, can make wrinkles show up sooner. In fact, doctors say neck contouring procedures have surged over the past 3 years. The good news, the procedure has gotten much simpler, with some patients in and out in about 30 minutes and back to work the very next day. Or you could just remember to put sunscreen on your neck, too. That would be a lot cheaper.
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12: Your AccuWeather forecast today: expect a mix of sun and clouds with a high temperature of 86. Tonight will be cloudy and humid with a low of 71. Tomorrow anticipate mostly cloudy skies, breezy conditions, and slightly cooler weather. Look out for a couple of thunderstorms in the afternoon as temperatures reach a high of 78. As we head into Monday, expect mostly cloudy and humid conditions with a chance of a few showers and a thunderstorm. Temperatures will reach a high of 79. For AccuWeather, I'm meteorologist Joe Lundberg.

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0: If this is it, Huey Lewis in the news, Classic Hits 93.3, and here's a story that'll hit every Classic Hits fan right in the heart. Huey Lewis has revealed that he's now basically deaf and says music is, well, no longer a part of his life. After years of battling Meniere's disease, he says a cochlear implant helps him understand conversations, but unfortunately it can't reproduce music the way he remembers it. The different frequencies and the harmonics become distorted, making it impossible for him to, well, to truly enjoy the songs that made him a star. It's a tough reality for the guy that gave us such classic hits like The Power of Love, Hip to Be Square, The Heart of Rock and Roll, and so many more. The good news, though, Huey says he's found peace spending time fly fishing and enjoying the outdoors. Sometimes life changes the soundtrack, but not the memories.
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This one's for you. If eggs are your go-to in the morning, there's one cooking style that's officially the healthiest and one that might have your doctor gently raising an eyebrow. I'll crack the list open next.

0: 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And if your morning starts with eggs, here's a little breakfast trivia you can use over coffee. Nutrition experts rank the most common ways to cook eggs, and the winner is poached. They're the lightest on calories, with hard-boiled eggs right behind. Things get a little richer from there. Fried eggs move up the calorie ladder, whether you're using butter or, you know, healthy oils like olive or avocado. And bringing up the rear, good old-fashioned scrambled eggs made with milk and butter. Now, come on, let's be honest here. If you're already making bacon, are you really going to stop and poach an egg? I think most of us know exactly which side of the list we're eating from. And we're perfectly okay with that. I know I am.
1: 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Every qualifier instantly wins a 12-pack of Kona Big Wave beer. Kona Big Wave is an American blonde golden ale with tropical fruit notes. It's liquid aloha in every sip. You must be 21 years of age or older to register. The grand prize winner will be drawn Monday, August 10th, 2026. Man-Made Pools, 466 East 3rd Street in Williamsport, specializing in custom pools and outdoor living space design, installation, and service. 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
5: Valley Weather. Your AccuWeather forecast today: expect a mix of sun and clouds with a high temperature of 86. Tonight will be cloudy and humid with a low of 71. Tomorrow, anticipate mostly cloudy skies, breezy conditions, and slightly cooler weather. Look out for a couple of thunderstorms in the afternoon as temperatures reach a high of 78. As we head into Monday, expect mostly cloudy and humid conditions with a chance of a few showers and a thunderstorm. Temperatures will reach a high of 79. For AccuWeather, I'm meteorologist Joe Lundberg.

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It is Saturday, August 1st. It's National Raspberry Cream Pie Day. It's also Play Ball Day, Scout Scarf Day, Spider-Man Day, and Startup Day across America.

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0: Rolling with it, Steve Winwood, Classic Hits, 93.3. I'm rolling out the door. Time for me to go. My time is up already. I tell you, every time I come in here and play music, time just goes by like that. I enjoy it so much, and they say time flies when you're having fun. So I guess that is truly the case. I want you to have a fantastic Saturday and a great rest of your weekend. I'll be back in Monday morning anytime after 5 a.m.
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And what's going on? It's Julie here. Yes, I am back. Another year older, another year wiser. Of course, I was off for my birthday last weekend. 10 hours, which turned into 14 hours away. But boy, it was so worth it. We'll talk about it next. Here's Bonnie Tyler.

0: For the 80s and classic hits, we are 93.3 WBZD. Well, again, hello, hello. How you doing today? You good? Yeah, I'm about the same. I feel like it's been forever, though, since we last talked. You know, I was much younger then, more foolish, but since then, I've grown up, turned another year older last Saturday, and where did I go, you asked? Well, like I said just a couple minutes ago, the past couple weekends, I knew nothing other than we were headed 10 hours away. Well, that 10 hours turned into 14 hours because we detoured to go see my brother in New Hampshire, kept going up, and ended up in Bar Harbor, Maine. Yes, and all I can say, my goodness, that place is beautiful. Really spotty cell service, though, so that kind of stunk, but beautiful, and I can't wait to go back. On the way after the break, we'll get a check at AccuWeather. That's music from Frankie Goes to Hollywood coming up next.
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10: Valley Weather. Your AccuWeather forecast. Today, expect a mix of sun and clouds with a high temperature of 86. Tonight will be cloudy and humid with a low of 71. Tomorrow, anticipate mostly cloudy skies, breezy conditions, and slightly cooler weather. Look out for a couple of thunderstorms in the afternoon as temperatures reach a high of 78. As we head into Monday, expect mostly cloudy and humid conditions with a chance of a few showers and a thunderstorm. Temperatures will reach a high of 79. For AccuWeather, I'm meteorologist Joe Lundberg.

Saturday, August 1st already. I know it's so crazy. Summer is flying on by, and kiddos will be headed back to school soon. 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Here's

0: hits all the time. 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Well, always some great shows coming to the Journey Bank Community Arts Center in downtown Williamsport. And if you like the music of Government Mule, well, you are in luck. They'll be at the CAC tomorrow, August 2nd, for their Kicking in Your Stall summer tour. Of course, that with a 7:30 p.m. start time. And I believe there are still some tickets left, so grab them while you can. Other shows coming up as we move into September. I know we just started August, but looking ahead to September, Beatles versus Stones, a musical showdown. They're coming on Saturday, September 12th. And Britt Floyd, The Moon, The Wall, and Beyond, a fantastic Pink Floyd tribute band on Saturday, September 19th. Got plenty more as well, so check out their website. 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

0: 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Fairly nice. 76 now here in Williamsport with clouds, but at least no rain, right? And that's a good thing because the Susquehanna Greenway Outdoor Expo is going on until 4 today. 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

Kits 93.3. And how's it going, Julie here? National Girlfriend Day. Do you have one? Okay, maybe it's more of a wife by now. Well, either way, today we're celebrating all the girls. And Brittany, hope you're listening. Here's Collective Soul, December.

0: Whitesnake, here I go again on 93.3 WBZD. Well, ladies, listen up. Okay, I guess this is more for the guys out there. Guys, you listen up. Do you know what today is? Do ya? Well, if not, you better think long and hard because us ladies are waiting. Do you know now? Well, how about this? I help you out because that's what I do. Today, August 1st, is indeed National Girlfriend Day, or maybe for you, it's more of a wife by now. Either way, today, us ladies should be celebrated, so there you go. Hopefully now you won't get in trouble by your lady. And yes, Rudy, I'm talking to you. But I digress. What other things are we celebrating on this Saturday, August 1st? Well, it's also Spider-Man Day, and food-wise, because you know I'm all about that. Homemade Pie Day, Mead Day, and my brother would love this one. It's National Disc Golf Day.
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7: Your AccuWeather forecast this afternoon will bring increasing cloudiness with a high temperature of 86. Tonight, expect cloudy and humid conditions with a low of 70. Tomorrow will be mostly cloudy and breezy with a chance of a couple of thunderstorms in the afternoon and a high of 78. Monday will continue with mostly cloudy and humid weather, featuring a couple of showers and a thunderstorm and a high of 82. Tuesday will be humid with a mix of clouds and sun, reaching a high of 85. Wednesday is set to be mainly cloudy and humid with a chance of a few showers and a thunderstorm and a high of 83. For AccuWeather, I'm meteorologist Joe Lundberg.
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got you covered. 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

0: 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So the power of radio, am I right? We ask, you always come through. So just gotta say thank you, because we found a match for our engineer Joe, his liver transplant. So always good news to hear that. I'm sure we'll have more good news as the weeks and months go on. But now on to another thing. The American Red Cross just put out a national blood shortage emergency, specifically if you have O positive or type B negative blood. They really could use your help. So if you got some time, you're able, definitely something to think about. Just head to redcrossblood.org to set up your appointment. And then just remember, you are also helping up to save three lives as well. And this event update brought to you by Lang's Chocolate Shot Glasses. 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

0: All the greatest hits all the time. We are Classic Hits 93.3. So here's a question for you. I know we mostly play 70s and 80s here at BZD, maybe a few 90s as well. But if you had to choose just one, could you say the 80s are your favorite? Heck yeah. Michael Jackson, Bon Jovi, The Police, all great 80s bands. Well, you can get all of that and then some tonight on the Totally Awesome 80s Show with Ken Jones. 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So think music like Electric Avenue, Eddie Grant, Nina, 99 Red Balloons, Dexy's Midnight Runners, and plenty more, too. So get ready for that. Set those alarms now. Totally Awesome 80s Show with Ken Jones tonight and every Saturday from 7 to midnight.
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93.3 WBZD. And hey there, it's Julie. Well, if you haven't gotten in for our pool contest just yet, don't worry. There's still time. One more week left of qualifying. I'll tell you how next. It's Tom Petty and the Heartbreakers. Don't do me like that.

0: So many great memories, and only we've got them. We are Classic Hits 93.3. Well, on Monday, August 10th, there will be some great memories being made as one person will win our summer grand prize. That, of course, a beautiful 15-foot carbon diamond series above ground pool valued at more than $8,000. And with that includes your Hayward Pro Series filter, ladder liner, pool kit, and even a winter cover, too. All thanks to Man-Made Pools at 466 East 3rd Street in Williamsport. So good luck to all of our qualifiers. But let's say haven't gotten in yet, hey, that's okay. 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
7: Valley Weather. Your AccuWeather forecast this afternoon will bring increasing cloudiness with a high temperature of 86. Tonight, expect cloudy and humid conditions with a low of 70. Tomorrow will be mostly cloudy and breezy with a chance of a couple of thunderstorms in the afternoon and a high of 78. Monday will continue with mostly cloudy and humid weather, featuring a couple of showers and a thunderstorm and a high of 82. Tuesday will be humid with a mix of clouds and sun, reaching a high of 85. Wednesday is set to be mainly cloudy and humid, with a chance of a few showers and a thunderstorm and a high of 83. For AccuWeather, I'm meteorologist Joe Lundberg.
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0: More of the music you know and love. 93.3 WBZD. Well, softball lovers, players, moms, dads, grandparents, too. It's that time again. The Lady Longhorns 16U softball team is hosting tryouts tonight from 5 to 7 p.m. for the Williamsport area players. 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Players should bring all necessary equipment, including bat, glove, helmets, cleats, and water. 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Pre-registration is encouraged but not required. And if you need more info and to sign up, head to the Lady Longhorn 16U Facebook page. 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

0: Sheryl Crow, If It Makes You Happy on Classic Hits 93.3. Well, gas prices, yeah, I think we all can agree, have been quite the pain lately. Average price here in PA is hovering around $4.21. Across the nation, sits at $4.09, and those are, of course, according to AAA. So how do you get the most bang for your buck? Well, it's pretty simple. Drive the speed limit. Yeah, you know those white signs along the side of the road? Follow that, and you can actually save some money on gas. Get this. New study by the University of Minnesota looked at 120 million road trips, and they found that 43% of those trips involved speeding and that drivers spent about 12% above the speed limit. They crunched the numbers and now say that staying at the speed limit could save $22 million in fuel each day and even cut 57,000 metric tons of carbon dioxide. So there you go. Drive slower. You could save a life and even some money, too.
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Classic Hits 93.3. And how's it going? Julie here, hanging out with you on another gorgeous Saturday here in the Susquehanna Valley. Perfect day for some golf. And lucky you, you could win a foursome. More details after When in Rome. But first, it's music from Warrant.

0: When in Rome, the promise on 93.3 WBZD. So a foursome of golf. Yeah, it sounds pretty good right about now. Huh? Perfect weather, perfect temperature. Now all we need is a cold one to wash it all down. Well, lucky you. You could have all of that with our Fairway Friday giveaway. That's right. Just be listening every Friday between 10 and 3. Kelly will give you the Michelob Ultra Tea Time. 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
6: Your AccuWeather forecast this afternoon will bring increasing cloudiness with a high temperature of 86. Tonight, expect cloudy and humid conditions with a low of 70. Tomorrow will be mostly cloudy and breezy with a chance of a couple of thunderstorms in the afternoon and a high of 78. Monday will continue with mostly cloudy and humid weather, featuring a couple of showers and a thunderstorm and a high of 82. Tuesday will be humid with a mix of clouds and sun, reaching a high of 85. Wednesday is set to be mainly cloudy and humid with a chance of a few showers and a thunderstorm and a high of 83. For AccuWeather, I'm meteorologist Joe Lundberg. WBZD.

So did you miss out on any of the local news this past week with Freddie Hammer because you were on vacation like I was? 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

0: Your home for the 80s and classic hits, 93.3 WBZD. Well, Dunkin' lovers, get ready. Heck, even if you aren't a Dunkin' lover just yet, I'm sure you'll become one after hearing this. The Behemoth Beverage Bucket, yeah, you heard that right, is on its way back to Dunkin'. Starting this Friday, August 7th, the coffee and donut chain is bringing back its iced beverage buckets to participating locations nationwide for a limited time, and of course, all while supplies last. This 48-ounce vessel can be purchased for $12.99, and yes, that includes the cost of the beverage in it, which could either be a cherry lime Ricky refresher, pink pineapple sparkling refresher, or the iced coffee with peanut butter swirl, but you really can add anything. So if you're craving something yummy, or you're in need of a huge energy boost, well, Dunkin's got you. The Behemoth Beverage Bucket, available starting this Friday. And phew, I mean, might need some help drinking this one.
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0: 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We are Classic Hits 93.3. Well, crazy enough, back to school time. We'll be here before we know it. Yeah, let's see. It's August 1st today, and Mom just told me Lewisburg starts on the 26th. So give or take about 3.5 weeks. And well, because of all of that, the Salvation Army is collecting school supplies to hand out to kiddos who might be in need. They'll be at the Montoursville Walmart this upcoming Friday, August 7th from 10 to 6. But hey, if you can't make it, that's okay. You could still donate online purchases by using the links on the Salvation Army in Williamsport Facebook page. 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

0: WBZT. And what's going on? It's Julie here. I'll tell you what's going on or coming up at 4 today. It's a chili cook-off, a baking cook-off. Hopefully they're separate and just a whole lot of family fun. More details next. Here's Cheap Trick.
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0: R.E.M., the one I love, on Classic Hits 93.3. So chili cook-offs, bake-offs, yeah, they're both really good things, just maybe not together. No need for some chili in my cookie, right? Well, I can promise you this, they will be separate tonight, and you're invited. Really, everyone is. Plunkett's Creek Township hosting a Liberty Fest tonight from 4 to 6 at the Plunkett's Creek Recreation Center, 179 Dunwoody Road in Williamsport. And of course, not only will you get to help judge the chili cook-off and bake-off with prizes awarded to the top entries, there's also going to be other great food for sale, family-friendly games, live entertainment, and more. 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
2: Before you get too comfortable this weekend, make a note to join me Monday morning right here. We'll find out why some Gen Z job hunters are actually paying witches to help them land a job because, you know, apparently updating your resume just isn't magical enough anymore. We'll also talk about why more schools are putting the brakes on cell phones in the classroom. Take a trip back to the days when a trapper keeper and a folded up note were all you needed to survive school, and we'll play the lyrical lesson at 7:25 for your chance to win. Plus, I'll have the local news with Freddie Hammer, another opportunity to qualify for our Make a Splash giveaway from Man-Made Pools, and the greatest hits of the 70s, 80s, and early 90s. So, enjoy the weekend, but don't hit the snooze button Monday morning. 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
6: Weather. Your AccuWeather forecast this afternoon will bring increasing cloudiness with a high temperature of 86. Tonight, expect cloudy and humid conditions with a low of 70. Tomorrow will be mostly cloudy and breezy with a chance of a couple of thunderstorms in the afternoon and a high of 78. Monday will continue with mostly cloudy and humid weather, featuring a couple of showers and a thunderstorm and a high of 82. Tuesday will be humid with a mix of clouds and sun, reaching a high of 85. Wednesday is set to be mainly cloudy and humid, with a chance of a few showers and a thunderstorm and a high of 83. For AccuWeather, I'm meteorologist Joe Lundberg.

Well, the Little League Baseball World Series will be here before we know it. And with it, of course, comes the MLB Little League Classic game. This year, it'll be the Milwaukee Brewers against the Atlanta Braves, all going on at Historic Bowman Field on Sunday, August 23rd. Jimmy Buffett sings now.

0: So many great memories, and only we've got them. We are Classic Hits 93.3. So three songs, one common theme. Yeah, I think you know where I'm going with this. It's my three songs with Kelly E. And every weekday around 11:25, Kelly will, of course, play three songs. And they all have something in common. Now, this could be anything from the artists to lyrics, letters, numbers, literally anything. So once you figure it out, you got to be caller 5 at either 570-327-9331, 888-468-4933. And if you're right, well, you're going to snag a nice WBZD prize pack, which includes some delicious Pepsi product, some Utz Brand snacks as well. And little plug, they've got those Sizzlin' Summer Burger Chips back. Oh, so good. 4-pack to Del Grosso's. Plus, don't forget, you're also in to win that $25 Watson Inn gift card, which Kelly will give away Fridays around noon.
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3: The votes are in and it's unanimous. 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
4: It's that time of year for a new school year to start. 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Tempted to cross mid-block? 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Be alert, especially at night when dark. 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If not, walk facing traffic as far away from vehicles as possible. Watch for cars backing out of the parking lots and driveways. Pause at each lane of traffic and make eye contact with drivers. I hope you and your family have a great and

0: You're home for the 80s and classic hits. We are 93.3 WBZG. And well, speaking of both those things, home, I'm not headed there just yet. I'll actually be driving through to get to Mifflinburg for a bridal shower, so that'll be exciting. But what's even more exciting for you is those 80s hits. Yeah, Venetia's got quite a few of them lined up for you already. Let's see, just after 3, it's music from Hootie and the Blowfish, America, Eddie Money too, so stick around for that. Stick around for my girl Venetia as well. She is great. And yeah, I'm out of here for the day. Whatever you've got going on, enjoy, enjoy. And hopefully so, if you're up, we'll chat again tomorrow morning anytime after 6 a.m. See you then.
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0: Eddie Money, Take Me Home Tonight on Classic Hits 93.3 WBZD. And Taylor Sheridan has quite the influence when it comes to ranches, you know, because of his shows like Yellowstone and all of its 14,000 spinoffs. The price of ranches in America has increased by 112% over the last 10 years. An economist for Realtor.com thinks it's all because of shows like Yellowstone. Yeah, he says the shows introduce ranch culture to a much broader audience, drawing in viewers who fell for the sweeping landscapes and rugged lifestyle long before they ever considered owning a piece of it themselves. By comparison, the median price for traditional homes only increased by 66% in the last 10 years. So 112% is a lot. Don't go anywhere. We got your check at AccuWeather, Madonna, and more classic hits next on 93.3 WBZD.
1: 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Kona Big Wave is an American blonde golden ale with tropical fruit notes. 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The grand prize winner will be drawn Monday, August 10th, 2026. 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
7: Valley Weather. Your AccuWeather forecast this afternoon will bring increasing cloudiness with a high temperature of 86. Tonight, expect cloudy and humid conditions with a low of 70. Tomorrow will be mostly cloudy and breezy with a chance of a couple of thunderstorms in the afternoon and a high of 78. Monday will continue with mostly cloudy and humid weather, featuring a couple of showers and a thunderstorm and a high of 82. Tuesday will be humid with a mix of clouds and sun, reaching a high of 85. Wednesday is set to be mainly cloudy and humid with a chance of a few showers and a thunderstorm and a high of 83. For AccuWeather, I'm meteorologist Joe Lundberg.
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Dating in 2026 is already hard enough. There is a new turnoff that you need to be aware of. And I'll tell you about it in just a few minutes. 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

You two on Classic Hits 93.3 WBZD. You know, I've been with my fiance for 20 years as of last Friday. I can't even imagine dating in 2026. It's crazy. And a new turnoff for some people is having roommates. Yeah, living on your own can mean that you have your life in order and you'd have a clear path to moving into a new place should it work out. On top of that, there's another

0: James and Brian Adams run to you on Classic Hits 93.3 WBZD. And everyone is invited to attend a special mental health awareness program on Tuesday, 6:30 p.m. at the Eagle Grange Hall, 32 East Blind Road in Montgomery. Retired U.S. Army Sergeant Major Kevin Bittenbender of Montgomery will share his personal story of coping with post-traumatic stress disorder and traumatic brain injury. He's a combat veteran of Afghanistan. Sergeant Major Bittenbender will discuss his experiences following combat deployments and burn pit exposure, which ultimately led to the amputation of his left leg. Admission is open to the public, and for more information, contact Doug Monsall at 717-460-0723. 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

Very rarely do we ever get to hear what a $2 billion Powerball winner does with his money. I have an update on that coming up in just a few minutes. 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

0: Somebody to Love on Classic Hits 93.3 WBZD. So, you remember Edwin Castro? He won that $2 billion Powerball jackpot in Altadena, California. Anyway, we know what he did with some of it anyway. He spent about $10 million buying 15 lots damaged by the Eaton fire. And he says he plans to build single-family homes for people who want to live in them rather than turn them into rentals. So far, two homes were already under construction as of May. And Edwin is also donating three properties to a housing foundation. And it's hard to root against somebody who's doing this kind of good in their own community. With winning like that, you know, that's a dream come true, isn't it? Don't go anywhere. We have your check at AccuWeather, Peter Schilling, and more Classic Hits next on 93.3 WBZD.
1: 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Kona Big Wave is an American blonde golden ale with tropical fruit notes. 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
5: Your AccuWeather forecast this afternoon will bring increasing cloudiness with a high temperature of 86. Tonight, expect cloudy and humid conditions with a low of 70. Tomorrow will be mostly cloudy and breezy with a chance of a couple of thunderstorms in the afternoon and a high of 78. Monday will continue with mostly cloudy and humid weather, featuring a couple of showers and a thunderstorm and a high of 82. Tuesday will be humid with a mix of clouds and sun, reaching a high of 85. Wednesday is set to be mainly cloudy and humid, with a chance of a few showers and a thunderstorm and a high of 83. For AccuWeather, I'm meteorologist Joe Lundberg.

You know, the shows don't come back until October. We have the fall premiere, but we already know that one major cast member is leaving Chicago Fire. I'll tell you who that cast member is in just a few minutes now. 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

Elton John, Philadelphia Freedom on Classic Hits 93.3 WBZD. And Joe Manosso, a.k.a. Cruz from Chicago Fire, is leaving after 15 seasons. I don't know why, but he is going to be in a handful of episodes in the upcoming season, but that's it. I am curious how they're going to write him off. And it breaks my heart because he's one of my favorites. He's just one of those lovable characters you don't want to see go, but he's not like the major, major part of the show, you know? Yeah, it'll be interesting. Hopefully they don't kill him off because that will crush my soul. Don't go anywhere. We have more classic hits next on 93.3 WBZ.

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0: 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And want to kick off your weekend on the right foot? 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

Happy August. You know what that means. Little League World Series is just a few weeks away. In fact, the playoff games are underway. Pretty soon we'll know who will be coming to Williamsport to take over. I kind of love it. Little League World Series season is the best, isn't it? 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

0: 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I'm Venetia. You remember back in the day when eggs were bad for you? Yep, if you eat that yolk, you are going to have high cholesterol. Well, that is not the case anymore. A nutrition expert says that any egg can be made healthy, especially if you don't cook it with a lot of oil, milk, or butter, which makes it good, let's be real. Which means that if you poach an egg or boil an egg, they're the two healthiest methods. But I feel like a little butter goes a long way, don't you think? 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We got your check at AccuWeather, Billy Joel, and more classic hits next on 93.3 WBZD.
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6: Valley Weather. Your AccuWeather forecast. Tonight, expect cloudy skies and high humidity with a low of 70. Tomorrow will bring mostly cloudy conditions and continued humidity with a chance of a couple of thunderstorms in the afternoon and a high of 78. Tomorrow night will remain cloudy and humid with rain diminishing to a few showers. Please be cautious as there may be ponding on roadways and the low will be around 69. As we move into Monday, anticipate mostly cloudy skies and continued humidity with a chance of a few showers and a thunderstorm. The high temperature will reach 82 degrees. For AccuWeather, I'm meteorologist Jason Caterina.
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0: Belinda Carlisle, Week on Classic Hits 93.3 WBZD. And here we get so stressed out at work, like you just need just a little breather, right? Apparently, if you go outside and listen to the birds for just 10 minutes, it'll ease your stress. Now, of course, if those birds are like going crazy and squawking and fighting and coming at you like an Alfred Hitchcock movie, that's going to do the opposite. So keep that in mind. But if they're chirpy and cheery and, you know, spring-like, that can help a lot. And I can totally see that. 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

0: Tom Petty and the Heartbreakers on Classic Hits 93.3 WBZD. And like I said earlier, it's August. You know what that means? We got to start thinking about back to school. And the Salvation Army is actually going to be at the Montoursville Walmart this coming Friday, August 7th, from 10 a.m. to 6 p.m. collecting school supplies for children. 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

0: Philip Bailey on Classic Hits 93.3 WBZD. And I'm Venetia. Thanks so much for spending part of your Saturday with me. How about some old school struggles that would break people today? I'm talking about like waiting by the phone for a call. Yeah, you don't really have to do that anymore. The phone goes with you wherever you go. Retyping entire pages on a typewriter because you made one mistake at the end. And that was the worst. Researching in the library. Yeah, my boss asked me to put together a book with tons of research, and she suggested I go to the library. I'm like, are you crazy? That's what the internet's for. That would drive me insane. Thank God for Google, right? This one is the worst. 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Don't go anywhere. 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
4: Valley Weather. Your AccuWeather forecast. Tonight, expect cloudy skies and high humidity with a low of 70. Tomorrow will bring mostly cloudy conditions and continued humidity with a chance of a couple of thunderstorms in the afternoon and a high of 78. Tomorrow night will remain cloudy and humid with rain diminishing to a few showers. Please be cautious as there may be ponding on roadways and the low will be around 69. As we move into Monday, anticipate mostly cloudy skies and continued humidity with a chance of a few showers and a thunderstorm. The high temperature will reach 82 degrees. For AccuWeather, I'm meteorologist Jason Catarina.

0: 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The grand prize winner will be drawn Monday, August 10th. 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

0: 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It's Edie Brickell and the New Bohemians. What I Am on Classic Hits 93.3 WBZD. Thanks so much for hanging out with me this afternoon. 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

Don Henley on Totally Awesome 80s. One of my favorite sports of all time to watch. It's baseball. Love it. All right, let's get into our feature for this week. The One Hit Wonders, ready to shine the spotlight on a bunch of great acts. Here's a British pop trio, Swing Out Sister. The song that they were best known for, Breakout. Lead singer Corinne Drury wrote it with Martin Jackson. She was a fashion designer and model before she joined the band, and the video for this song certainly plays on that theme.

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We built this city on rock and roll. Totally awesome 80s. Then we took some pictures of it and gave it to Def Leppard to turn into a rock and roll hit. Def Leppard, Photograph. Awesome.

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It won't cost you a dime. We'll get a song on for you. I'd love to hear from you, so give it a call. And while you're talking, don't be sleeping.

0: And by the way, there's no truth to the rumor that they've updated that song for the current day called Texting in Your Sleep. That's it. Nope, don't believe that. Doesn't happen. Hey, we're putting the one-hit wonders in the spotlight. Coming up, we have a song that actually was about a riot in the Brixton area of London. We have that on the way. Rockwell and Kenny Loggins coming up, too. Don't go anywhere. 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
2: 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With cleaning an operating room and keeping it sterile, it's not just one person, it's five, six of us coming into the room. Being part of the Environmental Services that keeps the hospital clean and up and running is a beautiful thing.
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4: Weather. Your AccuWeather forecast. Tonight, expect cloudy skies and high humidity with a low of 70. Tomorrow will bring mostly cloudy conditions and continued humidity with a chance of a couple of thunderstorms in the afternoon and a high of 78. Tomorrow night will remain cloudy and humid with rain diminishing to a few showers. Please be cautious as there may be ponding on roadways and the low will be around 69. As we move into Monday, anticipate mostly cloudy skies and continued humidity with a chance of a few showers and a thunderstorm. The high temperature will reach 82 degrees. For AccuWeather, I'm meteorologist Jason Caterina.
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much for that clarification. Totally awesome 80s. We're looking at the one-hit wonders. Here's one now. Eddie Grant from London. He had written songs and played in groups since the 60s, but his one major hit came in 83 with a song about the 1981 riot in the Brixton area of London and a street there named Electric Avenue.

0: that's Taylor Dayne, all right, with Every Beat of My Heart on Totally Awesome 80s. On the way, a one-hit wonder from Europe who took a song in 1929 by Irving Berlin to the top five in 1983.
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0: Your Kiss is on my list. It's Hall & Oates from 81. Totally awesome 80s. Another one-hit wonder for you. This one born in Indonesia. He grew up in Singapore, Belgium, Luxembourg, the U.S., the Netherlands, and Germany, where he did a lot of theater work. He's Taco. He took this song written in 1929 by Irving Berlin to the top five.
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1: Hey, Kent Jones here with the pop rock and party hits of the 80s. A lot of great music from the 80s, including the one-hit wonders that we put in the spotlight this week. These are acts that had one major hit, and then we wonder where they went. We've got those coming up, plus a lot of hits from artists that had tons of hits.

0: Huey Lewis in the news and Heart of Rock and Roll on Totally Awesome 80s. Love the heartbeat going there. Oh, here's a great song from Toto. Every time I hear this song, I think of Maxwell Smart and Agent 99.
1: Max, Hannibal D wrote the script.
2: He did? 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It's terrible.
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0: But I don't think this song had anything to do with that. 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